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1: Becky G, Rotate. 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If you wanna run away with me, I know a galaxy and I can take you for a ride. I had a premonition that we fell into a rhythm where the music don't stop for life. Justin Quiles, Nati Natasha, Omar Kurt, En Bajita. Pero picadita, en bajita, tú vas a caer. La suertecita, DJ, déjala caer. Sofía Reyes, 1, 2, 3. 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
1: 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Then I want you to go to the scene.

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1: 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I'm Lennox, I'm Bunchy Banton. 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
1: 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You know they had that 75 Street Brazil. Well, this year's gonna be called Calle Ocho. 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